Maybe I've said words that I really didn't mean. But I know, every day, when a man does wrong,

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Look at me, I'm happy. 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Be happy. I give you my phone number. When you worry, call me. I make you happy.

I was just actually like thinking about my $50, all I had to survive in Harlem. 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